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Plato. Continues his dialogue.

In spite of the rain, in the heaven which is above the heavens, in spite of the cab whistles, there abides the very being with which true knowledge is concerned. In spite of the woman and the muse, the colorless, formless, intangible essence visible only to the mind, the pilot of the soul who has come home drunk, the divine intelligence being nurtured upon mind and pure knowledge, and the intelligence of every soul which is capable of receiving the food proper to it, and cries, rejoices at beholding reality all night long, and once more gazing upon truth, let me in, is replenished and made glad, let me in, until the revolution of the worlds brings her round again to the same place. In the street below Jacob's room, voices were raised, but he read on. For after all, Plato continues imperturbably, and Hamlet utters his soliloquy. Plato and Shakespeare continue, and Jacob, who was reading the Phaedrus, heard people vociferating round the lamppost, and the woman battering at the door,

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3: 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Show is Beyond and Beyond, playing the best improvised jazz and experimental music. Back after a two-week absence. In that set, we heard two tracks from laptop experimentalist Yuki Mori. We heard in reverse order from her 2024 album of Ghosts and Goblins. We heard Fragment from her 2014 album In Light of Shadows. We heard Koya Hijuri. And we started everything off from 1986. It's vocalist Joan LaBarbera from her album Jacob's Room. And we heard, it would have been part one or side A. And Joan LaBarbera was joined by Erica Duke on violoncello. Very nice stuff. Up next, going to play a track that I played once before and I think really fits perfectly with the music that I played in the last set. This is Gordon Mumma, Robert Ashley from 1965, from the Once, Music from the Once Festival, which is a collection of recordings from the Once Festival that happened between 1961 and 1966 in Ann Arbor, Michigan, featuring a lot of the regional modern composers at the time. I mean, Robert Ashley ended up moving to New York City, but I don't know if David Berman or Gordon Mumma ever did. I think they might have stayed in Michigan. This is a piece entitled Music for Three. So, two pianos and magnetic tape. On 94.9 Radio Western and Beyond and Beyond.

0: That was an excerpt from the piece Music for Three, Gordon Mumma, Robert Ashley, American composers and instrumentalists, taken from 1966, and I was wrong. It was from 1962. The first two are Mumma and Ashley's pianos, and the third, of course, is magnetic tape. And you notice as that long piece begins to disintegrate, it becomes more and more affected by the magnetic tape as the recordings are decaying, almost taking on a sort of ring modular effect, which for 1962 was quite radical. It is 9:59, time to say goodbye. You have been listening to Beyond Beyond on 949 Radio Western. Tim and his synthesizer are about to begin. Take care of yourself. I'll see you back here next Tuesday night. Ciao.
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I'm Will with your daily news update for Tuesday, October 6th. In campus news, a vehicle was reportedly driving around pedestrian areas of campus on Sunday evening. The vehicle drove around Weldon Library and Concrete Beach, driving on sidewalks, down a flight of stairs, through red lights, and nearly striking pedestrians, according to a statement from the London Police Service. A 46-year-old London man has been charged on multiple counts, including operating a vehicle while impaired, flight from a police officer, and resisting arrest. There were no reported injuries on campus, according to Western University. Neil Anthony Salters remained in custody after the event and appeared in court on Monday. A Schulich dentistry professor has been named to the Canada's Top 40 Under 40. Dr. Abbas Jassani was given the National Award for his work on equitable dental care and community-based education initiatives both internationally and domestically. In Mustang sports, the men's basketball team will take on the York Lions in Toronto tomorrow night at 6 p.m. In more London news, the London municipal elections have begun. Advanced voting is available at select polling locations this Thursday and Saturday. If you are unable to cast your vote early, Election Day will be on Monday, October 26th. Vote locations can be found online. 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

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Or you can text me at 519-661-3600. All of that. I guess I should talk, because it's more than halfway through the hour and I haven't spoken. Co-host of Synthesizer is here.

Mini Cork 700S sounding adequately warm leatherette. And, we got people texting. Somebody says they like the program. That's so sweet. And a couple other people. Yeah, shout out to every week faithful listener Brian in Mississauga. And yeah, that's always nice. Speaking of, anybody go see the Toronto early 2000s independent music Giganta Band Love Fest on Saturday? That was quite the thing. Okay. What did I play? At the beginning of the set, it was The Police. Two songs by The Police. Early. The first was I Burn For You, the most romantic song ever. I'm going to do something different with I Burn For You next week, but I'm not prepared to do it yet. But fabulous tune. And that was the original version, which was on, I believe, the Brimstone and Treacle soundtrack, a movie that 11 people went and saw who were probably all just big Police fans because Sting was in the movie. I think it was the first movie Sting was in like 1981 or something. And he played some manifestation of the devil, I believe. And that song was, kind of had a creepy vibe to it in that movie. And it has that very long, layered, delayed Stuart Copeland freaking out on the drums thing for 2.5 minutes at the end of the song. And then while I was in sort of the obscure The Police headspace, the song after that was Darkness off of Ghost in the Machine. The B-side of Ghost in the Machine is kind of like this lost artifact of The Police that not many people listen to because it's kind of like, ooh, it's so dreary. It's kind of like an ambient guitar synthy textural thing, very much in the same way that the B-side of Talking Heads' Remain in Light is sort of this ambient textural thing. And as an example, after Darkness by The Police, I played The Overload by Talking Heads from Remain in Light. The darker, more little known B-sides. I wonder if David Bowie did that first when he did The Lodger, and it had that sort of, you know, maybe they're just all trying to steal from that. Followed Talking Heads with a song about talking. I Talk to the Wind, King Crimson from In the Court of the Crimson King, 1969, with all those lovely Mellotron flutes. And staying on the King Crimson tip, The Sheltering Sky from the King Crimson Discipline record from 1980-81, but that was not the King Crimson version. That was an a cappella Petra Hayden version where she, and if you, I've listened, I mean, it's one of my, that record, that Discipline record is one of my favorite records of all time since I was a young lad. And I listened to that, and that's probably my favorite song on the record. And I've listened to that song probably thousands of times, and I've memorized every tiny inflection. And she gets every tiny inflection when she does her layers and layers and layers of a cappella vocals to make that song. Her accuracy and precision and faithfulness to the original is something I can't even wrap my head around. It is an accomplishment beyond my comprehension. Now what are we going to play? Again, 519-661-3600. You can text me. Shout out to people. Shout out to Brandon Canning, who's a big Radio Western fan and nobody knew. That's kind of funny. Twitch.tv/Radio Western, all of that stuff. I'm going to play a song that starts with chords that I've never, ever been able to figure out, and maybe I need to attempt it again now that I have different speakers to listen on.
because there are these clustered sort of fake electric piano chords that are absolutely gorgeous. And I just can't, I don't know, I can't transcribe it. Maybe it's better that I can't. No, it's not. I want to know what the notes are. And then I will follow that with a sort of request. I guess the better word is suggestion. Let's go. Okay, this. Prepare yourself for this next song. It is a journey. It is a beautiful song. It is a quite long song. And the theme of the lyric is about how we in the present day, and maybe slightly less in the present day, to be totally honest, but let's say 20 years ago, we would travel the world, or people who had the means to, and go see these incredible things, these giant castles and you know, palaces and marvels, the Great Pyramid, all these things, and just stare in awe at their majesty and beauty, without really considering that a lot of that stuff, and particularly the stuff that's in Europe, was paid for by ruthlessly conquering and pillaging countries around the world and stealing their resources and doing terrible things to the indigenous culture. And so all of these wonderful, you know, Parisian or Roman things that you know, you stare at with wonder, kind of have a little bit of a bloody history. And this song is about that. And also has beautiful chords at the beginning.

Also, it should be noted, this song is like 75% Fairlight sampler, circa 1982 or 83. The first sampler. Tremendous achievement. Like, that's not a real bass player.

Name that song. The great Andrew J. McGoffin. The 2 Minute Miracles. Recorded on Wellington Road in London, Ontario, Canada. Way back in 2001. And before that, we had Wilco from an album called Wilco, Bull Black Nova, 2009. Before that, by suggestion, recommendation, Meg Lui, L-U-I, Instant Validation, the album, Instant Validation. And before that, the epic, epic, special, special. I will e-transfer $5 to anybody who knows what reference I just made saying special in that way. Thomas Dolby, 1988, that record came out, 87. Aliens Ate My Buick was the record. Budapest by Blimp is the track. One of my all-time favorites. And, again, co-host of Synthesizer hanging out. Oh, yeah, there's some warm leatherette-esque tone. TVOD. I'm going to play one more tune, and then I'm going to go and clean up and maybe do some work or maybe go home. I don't know. I'm kind of sleepy, but kind of awake. I will tell you to expect Randy J. Fisher at 9 a.m. Lots of schedule changes. If you look at the fake Radio Western Instagram, which is at room_250_, I think, because we can't call it Radio Western because Meta will kill us. We're putting a bunch of schedule stuff up on there so you can see what some of the changes are. At some point I will have time when I finish dealing with a mountain of accounting stuff that I have to do right now. There will be some attempt to fire up this brand new shiny web server that we have. And then you can get information from there and show archives. Although right now, if you want show archives, just email someone at radiowestern.ca and we generally send them out. Thanks to everybody who texted, of which there's lots of people who texted. And, yeah. Let's, play this last tune and call it a night. I mean, there'll be more music playing, of course. What music will be playing? Let's see. A bunch of different things. Yeah, nothing I'm going to mention in particular, but there's stuff lined up. Ba-doop, ba-doop, ba-doop, ba-doop. This is a track that was never released, but it was recorded, and it sounded kind of cool. And, I kind of want to play it. A band from, I want to say Burlington was where they started, maybe? From Toronto in the late 1990s-ish, mid-1990s. They were signed to Network Records on the West Coast for a little bit. They were kind of part of that, like Network started out as like the skinny puppy Tear Garden, you know, crunchy angry industrial
and offshoot label. And then they met some girl from the East Coast who moved to the West Coast and started dating one of these industrial guys. And she had a great voice and she sang on a Manufacture record. And then the American record label stepped in and ruined everything and decided that she should be a folk singer. And then it made millions and millions of dollars for Network Records because it was a massive worldwide smash. And then they were like, oh, well, we want to sign all kinds of semi-ethereal girl shoegazy pop bands. And they signed this one called Sully. And this song doesn't even really have a title. It's not even really a song. It's just the band playing and the microphones were on in a log cabin somewhere in northern Ontario. Night, everybody. Fender Bass 6, by the way. The Bass 6 that was used on the movie score for Love, Lisa by Jim O'Rourke. The actual guitar.

0: Man, I gotta put TLM 103 on snare drum more often. That sounds pretty kind of neato. Good night.
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0: is still hitting. 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

0: 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I have a show called Femme Fronted where I play rock, pop, and everything in between. 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

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I think he would be down for me to tell him that he'd been waiting around here for all of his life. And it took time for the soul to come. When it came, I saw the same old scene over and over again, my friend. People talking and squawking in the park and sitting on the bench. Think about things. I think of all the people in the park, sleeping in the street, living from the hall, sleeping in the street, living's kinda hard, sleeping in the street. People fall apart as a park bench is painted black and white. And when you sleep there, it don't get wet when you wake up because the trees are withered. And so you're dry in the sunlight. Sit there and you prepare to make a move, and so you go through each and every can, looking inside, trying to see something that you didn't see last night. They want to get something to eat, and you go down the street. You see some friends of yours, and then they all speak, saying, what's happening, man? You sleep in the park again? Yeah, nothing but a survivor thing, you know what I'm saying? You know, it's your life. Then again, my friend.

as if they was something, but they ain't nothing, they frontin'. Now the people know what's standing, all those people something. Perched on the edge of all time, and yet they search for drums, imperial dreams, some least so far, can't buy my soul, won't sell my soul to the devil. I'm

0: does it feel to you like AI is taking over? 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

0: Yo, yo, yo. 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

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Hit the music, baby, cut it down. 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I feel like I'm a now. I feel like a bust down. 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

Good news, hip hoppers. The big alert has been called off. It turns out that the early reports were wrong. All wrong. Now for that clan out there that had such a tough time getting home. Sorry about that. I guess the only thing we can do is play you a song.

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Stay tuned.

Earth, more I learn, it's all timing. 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Yeah, not coming down, that comes down to the trust. 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

Hello, jazz cats. In vacuum land, forget your Caucasian persuasion and have a black attack. With gauze in my jaws, I'm a velvet fog. Muscle, the mellow Monday man, Randy J. Fisher, the Rolls Royce. Voice of your choice, the voice radio. The birth of casual. Can't you get on your hush puppies? Perry Como cardigan. Comfortably warm room, get all cozy. It's the Randy J. Fisher's Jump and Jive Jazz Show, known as Pleasure Tantrum. And we'll start off the show with Herbie Hancock playing Triangle.

the great guitarist John Scofield will be playing playing Kelpers, of all things. And if you know what Kelpers is, tell me.

Schofield on guitar, and next to me, Esperanza Spalding. She once played in London. And this is her playing the tune Esperanza.

0: That was Che Corea with the London Symphony Orchestra playing Spain. I'd like to thank you for listening. Catch you next week.
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5: Hello and welcome back to the 20th edition of Char's Latte. We've hit the big 20 now, which is actually the first time that the number is older than I am, so that's pretty cool. Anyways, it's been kind of a lazy week for me, you know, just doing a lot of studying and stuff, preparing myself for reading week. I actually booked this solo trip to Prague, which I think is really, really cool. I was like, you know what, screw it. Like, you know what, I'm young, I'm just going to book a flight. So I did, and then I booked a hostel and everything, so I'm very, very, very excited. I've never flown alone before, so kind of scared for that, but it's going to be a lot of fun. So that's what I'm getting excited for. That's what this has all been building up to for me. So far, I had to write an essay a few days ago. So you know what? It just keeping that in the back of my head really got me through it. So yeah. Anyways, so I've got a really good selection for us today. This is a lot less like local stuff. I have one coming up from November, which is more local, but a lot of the stuff is just pretty general, like Canadian indie, which, you know, we always love. That's what I love to listen to. It's my favorite genre. So yeah, very, very excited for that. I'm going to start us out with some Land of Talk, which I actually haven't had on the show yet. So I've just got into them and I'm very, very, very interested in, I don't know, just them in general. I'm excited for that. And then we're going to go into some Amy Milan, which is always awesome. I love seeing her. I've seen her live multiple times now. Get excited for that. I'm going to take us into Summer Lakes from Land of Talk.

You've just heard Summer Lakes from Land of Talk and Skinny Boy from Amy Malone. The next couple songs I'm going to take us into, I'm going to start us out with The Hip, obviously, as you have to on a Canadian show. I'm going to play Yawning or Snarling off of the best album they've ever put out, obviously, as anybody objectively knows, which is Day for Night. And then I'm going to take us into Will They Bury Us from Elliott Broud off of their 2011 album Days into Years. So two blue albums. That's the theme. So, yeah, here we go.

Okay, you've just heard Yawning or Snarling from The Tragically Hip, and then Will They Bury Us from Elliot Brood. Next couple songs I'm going to lead us into is going to be Chinatown from Destroyer, and then One More Night from Stars, which, you know, we've previously heard from Amy Milan, but let's hear from her again. Here we go. Here's Chinatown from Destroyer.

You've just heard Chinatown from Destroyer and One More Night from Stars. I got the privilege to see Stars, actually, over the summer. That was so, so cool. They're doing a tour right now with Metric and Broken Social Scene, and, you know, that's just like the holy trifecta. It's incredible. It was such a good concert. But yeah, Stars were really, really great. I wish they played this song because this is like my favorite song, but, you know, that's just me. That's just me nitpicking. Next, I'm going to take us into Challengers from the New Pornographers, and then obviously some Feist, because we have to have some Feist on this show. So I'm going to play Limit to Your Love afterwards. So here's Challengers from Broken Social Scene, from New Pornographers. Here's Challengers from the New Pornographers.

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You've just heard Challengers from The New Pornographers and Limit to Your Love from Feist off of her 2007 album, The Reminder, which right now is my favorite Feist album that always changes like every few months, but right now I've really been enjoying The Reminder, so I've been playing a lot off of it. But yeah, there's Limit to Your Love. The next couple songs I'm going to take us into is going to start out with some November Witch, which is a London band. I've played them on the show before. Really, really great. Here's Selena again. I know they're supposed to have a few more tracks come out soon, I think. So yeah, that'll be really cool. But here's Selena, obviously great song. And then next is going to be Washington from Sarah Harmer. So here's Selena from November Witch.

You've just heard Selena from November Witch and then Washington from Sarah Harmer. Gonna die down a little bit. The next couple songs I'm gonna take us into are a little bit quieter. First, we're gonna start out with The Indie Queens Are Waiting from Dan Mangan and then What Makes a Man from City and Color. So here are The Indie Queens Are Waiting from Dan Mangan.

You have just heard The Indie Queens Are Waiting from Dan Mangan off of his 2009 album Nice Nice Very Nice, and then What Makes a Man from City in Color off of his 2008 album Bring Me Your Love. Next song I'm going to close us out with, because we're getting to the end of the show, is The Night Has Been Unkind from Superstar Crush, which, you know, a lot of people know from the local music scene. I always brag that they went to my high school because I still think that's so cool. I try to see them live any chance I get because they're really incredible, and I think they're going to go somewhere, like, huge. They've obviously made such a name for themselves already in Southern Ontario, so, yeah. That's really, really awesome. I always love listening to them. This album they put out last year is called Way Too Much, and I highly recommend everyone go and give it a listen. And yeah, that'll be our closing song. I don't know if I'll be back next week, just because I have my trip and everything, and it's reading week. So if I don't see you guys next week, then I will see you guys the week after, where I'll have a whole new batch of songs ready to go. If you want any recommendations, or if you have a band you want to, you know, put on the show, feel free to send me a message to have me hear it out. My Instagram is unfunnycharlotte, so yeah, just reach out if you have an idea. But yeah, so this is Superstar Crush, The Night Has Been Unkind, off of Way Too Much.

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0: DJ Mr. Mellow, Randy J. Fisher here, hosting Pleasure Tantrum every Wednesday morning, 9 to 11. It's cool, calm, and mellow. 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

What you just heard was Lost in You by Ash, specifically the 2022 remastered version. 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My name is Gabby, and I'll be your host for the hour, and this is my show, Kaleidoscope. Today, I'm just kind of playing some songs that get me into the fall mood a little bit, some more, like, moodier songs. I know the song I played reminds me of, like, the archetype of, like, 2000s dad music, if you know what I'm talking about, but I really like that song, so I've been wanting to play it. So for today, I'm gonna kind of go with the same theme of just songs that remind specifically me of the fall. I don't know if you would agree with me, but hopefully. So up next, I'm gonna be playing Ballad of Big Nothing by Elliott Smith.

What you just heard was The Killing Moon by Pavement, which is a cover of Echo and the Bunnymen's The Killing Moon. Then before that, I played Kicking Cars by Panchico. And then before that, I played Big Ballad of Nothing by Elliot Smith. And I'm sorry, but I feel like every week I play like a song by Pavement, but I feel like they're one of my favorite bands ever. And also this cover that they did has to be also one of my favorites. And unfortunately, I did not play it, I think, on my second episode where I did a whole thing about covers. So I really wanted to play it this time. So now continuing, I'm going to play No Stranger to You by Loathe. I think it's kind of new. It came out this year, but it's only a little bit new.

0: 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So that's the history and music of Altered Images on The History of Us, starting Thursday, October the 8th from 4 to 6 p.m., right here on 94.9 FM Radio Western.
1: Does it feel to you like AI is taking over? 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
3: Okay, so before the break, what you heard was Lotus by Radiohead. Then before that, I played No Stranger by Loathe. 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You're listening to my show, Kaleidoscope. And I'm already at the halfway of my show, unfortunately. So really sad. I wish I could stay here longer, but it doesn't work out for everyone. Anyways, so next up, I'm going to continue with the same type of music, same type of vibe. I'm going to be playing Stars by Hum.

What you just heard was Only Shallow by My Bloody Valentine. Then before that, I played Chocolate and Mint by Duster. Then before that, I played Stars by Hum. I hope you've been enjoying my set list so far. To me, I think this really fits for October because it, like, what I've been playing today is more like mellow, kind of, I don't know, kind of not grungy, but in a way kind of, and it reminds me of October since this week is the first full week of October. This month, I really want to focus on more, I guess you could say, darker music, not really, but kind of, like, maybe next week I want to tap into a different genre, like something more gothic rock, for example, but we'll see what happens, because next week is reading week, so maybe I'll change it, who knows, but I hope you've been enjoying your first full week of October. So next up, I'm going to be playing Elysium, I believe that's how it's pronounced, by Portishead.

What you just heard was Beautiful and Broken by Boa. Then before that, I played Elysium by Portishead. We're at the end of my show, so I can't say much, but I'm going to play one more track before I leave, and I'll be playing Blue Light by Mazzy Star.

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0: Hey, how are you doing? It's Jonathan Winford here. 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
1: 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A UFO!
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6: 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I'm Caleb Martin with your daily news update for October 7th. In campus news, Margaret Atwood has donated $1 million to Western in memory of her late partner, Graham Gibson, to support avian biology research and advanced bird and migration research right here at Western. Atwood said, quote, "Graham would have gotten a kick out of a chair in his name at Western because he went there with mixed and hilarious, though ultimately beneficial results." In Mustang sports, over the weekend, our men's golf team took part in the Windsor Lancers Invitational. The team placed 7th overall, with our top individual finisher being Tyler Bunker, going 4 under par and tying for 2nd in the tournament. Our women's golf team took part in the Toronto Invitational, with Western's top individual performance being Kira Turner, going 20 over par and taking 14th in the tournament. And tonight, our men's basketball team attempts to tame the York Lions in an exhibition game in Toronto at 6 p.m. In more London news, London police are investigating an incident where a man used a chainsaw to deliberately cut down a hydro pole in the city's south end yesterday afternoon. This caused a power outage for several London hydro customers. The pole has since been repaired and power has been restored. For Radio Western, I'm Caleb Martin. Keep your dials tuned to 94.9 FM or head to radiowestern.ca.

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1: 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Each one of us has a role to play. Let's take action for the planet, and let's take it together. Thank you so much.
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Good afternoon, I'm Fred Smith, host of Hardcore Country here on Radio Western. I'll be spinning the tunes here for the next 2 hours. Radio Western's web server was severely damaged a while ago by a hardware failure, which is still being worked on. I don't know the estimated time for it to be back up running. 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The shows are still being archived, but they can't be downloaded. If there's a particular show that you want, email the station at someone at radiowestern.ca, and someone at Radio Western should send it out to you. As usual, tonight's playlist is posted on my Facebook page and Hardcore Country's Facebook page with Facebook links to the artists. Start off as usual with the concert calendar. Carly Thomas, a London, Ontario bass singer-songwriter who has released 4 albums and numerous singles and performed globally. She was brought up in diverse countries like Thailand, Argentina, and France, which has shaped her worldview and artistic perspective, fueled by her passion for travel and songwriting. She's going to be performing songs from her catalog with the full band on Friday, October the 9th at 8 p.m. at the Palisade Social Bowl here in London. Going to play a track from her latest album, Behind the Ficus, entitled Train Station. And then we got Marie Bottrell. She's a London country singer who started performing in her teens and released 5 albums. 3 on the Mercy Brothers MBS label, followed by 2 on RCA Victor. She was inducted into the 4-City London Music Hall of Fame in 2011. We'll play a track from her 2nd release, The Star, the title track, The Star. On Saturday, October the 10th, from 2 to 8 p.m., Chords of Courage, benefit for Guy Melanson. It's going to be held at the Purple Hill Country Music Hall in Thorndale. It's a benefit for Guy Melanson, featuring the Purple Hill Country Show Band, and also featuring Shelley Raston, Rob Kirkham, Hector Sturgeon, Carolyn Burchill, Donnie Bentham, and more. Then Ray Bonneville has created and mastered a fusion of traditional American roots and blues music, all his own. He is deeply influenced by his upbringing in French Canada and the years he spent writing and playing music in New Orleans. His latest album was On the Blind Side, come out in 2023. We're going to play a track off at Lucky Moon this Saturday, October the 10th at 8 p.m. He's playing at the Ville in Cambridge. And then this band was formed for a one-off show during the winter hiatus in 2013. They're still playing today. Chuck Jackson, Gary Kendall, Pat Carey, Mike Fitzpatrick of Downchild, plus London-based ex-Flathead guitarist Teddy Leonard are the band. They call themselves the Hogtown All-Stars. They did an album called Hog Wild. It's available on Bandcamp. The Sad One is the track we're going to play, a tune written by London's Teddy Leonard and Chuck Jackson. Saturday, October the 10th at 8 p.m., they're going to be live at Hughes Room in Toronto. And then Friday, October the 13th, they're going to be at the Old Mill, also in Toronto. But first up, we get Carly Thomas with Train Station on Hardcore Country.

We just heard the sad one by the Hogtown All-Stars, who are playing this Saturday and Tuesday, not Friday, as I mentioned earlier, in Toronto, first at the Newsroom and then at the Old Mill. And for over three decades, Joel Plaskett has proven himself a spinning wheel of reinvention. The Nova Scotia songwriter's eclectic body of work reveals a restless and playful spirit, always transforming and expanding. Shows is in support of the show that he's playing this time in London is in support of the Humane Society. It's Sunday, October the 11th at 6 p.m. Also appearing will be Oliver Orr, Daisy Chain, Marty Coles, Emily Garber. It's at Side Launch Brewing in London, South London. I'm going to play a track from Joel's latest album, One Real Reveal. The track we're going to hear is Let Me Go, Joe. And then we got a gifted songwriter with a strong and distinctive voice who became a roots music icon due to her fearlessly personal body of work, Lucinda Williams. Latest album, World's Gone Wrong, come out in Highway 20, January 23rd. We're going to hear Sing, Unburied, Sing. Sunday, October the 11th and Monday, October the 12th at 7 p.m. She's having an evening with her band at the Horseshoe Tavern in Toronto, Sunday and Monday night. And last up, we got from here in London, singer-songwriter, guitarist Paul Langille. Has a high-octane guitar style and a powerful voice that showcases both the warmth of a crooner and the strength of a seasoned blues singer. Paul knows how to get to the heart of a song. Whether he's playing blues, jazz, Americana, or acoustic roots music, his emotionally charged style and commitment are truly engaging. Live at the Princess is his last album. It was recorded in St. Thomas. Our track we're going to hear is Harmony Man. He's going to be playing Wednesday, October the 14th, a week from tonight, at 7:30 p.m. at the Song Circle with Chris Cahill and Jim Chapman at the Unity Center in London. But first up, we've got Joel Plaskett with Let Me Go, Joe, on Hardcore Country.

0: 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In addition to playing music from their 4 albums, we will also have an interview with their lead singer, Claire Grogan. So that's the history and music of Altered Images on The History of Us, starting Thursday, October the 8th from 4 to 6 p.m., right here on 94.9 FM Radio Western.
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Got one more concert to tell you about before we get into the new release portion of the show. Skyrie is an electrifying contemporary Celtic music trio from Scotland who are winding up their North American tour in Southern Ontario. A Hunger Road is their latest album, come out in 2024. We're going to hear a track off it, Take Me Home With You. On Wednesday, October the 14th, a week from tonight, they're going to be live at Hughes Room in Toronto. And then the next night, Thursday, October the 15th, they're going to be at Arrowwood Farms in Melbourne. Then we've got new releases from Durango, Colorado. Brendan Schaefer is an American roots musician focusing on the repertoire of old-time string bands and other related styles. He has won awards for his clawhammer banjo playing and old-time fiddling, and is also a student of bluegrass, ragtime, and traditional jazz music. Colorado Clawhammer is his latest album. The track we're going to hear is Trouble in Mind. And then Angela Autumn is a songwriter and banjo player based in Nashville, Tennessee, strongly tied to the buried stories of her childhood.

best-known country artist, a proud Cree and Salto woman from White Bear First Nation. Her multi-octave vocals blend emotional depth with powerhouse delivery. She just spotted a single out entitled Res Girl Proud. But first up, we got Skyree with Take Me Home With You on Hardcore Country.

We just heard Res Girl Proud by T and Little Chief from Saskatchewan. And then we have American Blonde, a Mississippi-born band, redefining modern country with a bold fusion of rock, soul, and southern storytelling. American Blonde's the name of the band. Delta Home EP is their latest release. The track we're going to hear is Kiss Me Like the World is Ending. And then born and raised in Aotearoa, New Zealand, Nikki Kennedy is a award-winning pastifka singer-songwriter and musician. Grounded in roots and soul, she blends warm grooves and emotional melodies into honest storytelling with heart. The Space in Between is the title of her new album, come out October 2nd. We're going to hear a track on it, Meant to Be. And I guess she's actually in Ontario now, based. And then we got the Earshot National Folk Roots Blues Charts coming up. We got Montreal-born and Nashville-based as a Grammy, Juno, Americana, and Folk Awards winning artist, actor, author, songwriter, producer, human rights advocate, survivor, and mother. Alison Russell's In the Hour of Chaos is number one on the National Earshot Folk Roots Blues Chart. The track we're going to hear is Rainbow. But then, first up, we got American Blonde with Kiss Me Like the World is Ending. You're just a hardcore country on Radio Western.

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5: I'm going to carry on playing music from the Earshot National Folk Roots Blues Chart. Jake Soberlock is a 17-year-old from Kamloops, BC, and he's also one of the most compelling young blues musicians in Canada. His album is called I'm in Trouble, come out September 11th. It's number 6 on the chart. Track we're going to play is Can't Stop Loving. It's a cover of an Elmer James song. And then we get Bobby Dove is not only challenges the status quo of songwriting with their refined style of something old in an exciting new way, but as a trans, non-binary person of the world, their voice is urgently important. Records of this magnitude are what make the times change. From a two-time Juno-winning artist, please know I believe in Bobby's songs as much as I believe in my own. That's praise from singer-songwriter William Prince, who is an esteemed singer-songwriter himself. Bobby Dove's album's called Fortune Teller. It's number 7 on the chart. The track we're going to hear is Salem. And then Jessica Woneal. BC Bandcamp's account notes she is a folk punk ambient Celtic experimental folk harp healing and meditation healing music indie pop lo-fi nature relaxing Scottish singer-songwriter from London, Ontario. The songs run between 49 seconds to a minute, 42 seconds. 5 of the 6 tracks are harp instrumentals. It's Wilder Rose is the name of the album. It's number 10 on the chart. The track we're going to hear is Sharon Creek. And then from CFBX 92.5 FM in Kamloops, their folk roots blues chart, we've got the West Virginia-born Canadian-based songwriter who says he's been moving around constantly since he quit teaching kindergarten in Taiwan, van camping on tours around the English-speaking world and backpacking through further afield places in between. He spun a lot of songs out of his travels. Troubadour Les Yours is the title of Scott Cook's latest album, number 4 on the chart. The track we're going to hear is Steady For You. But first up, we got Jake Soberly with Elmer James' tune, a little bit of I Can't Stop Loving on Hardcore Country.

We just heard Steady For You by Scott Cook. Have two more tracks to play from the Kamloops Folk Roots Blues chart, starting with Tyson Ray Boersboom, Canadian singer-songwriter known for blending country, indie, folk, and alternative influences into emotionally driven storytelling. These Days is the title of his album. It's number 7 on the chart. We're going to track off it, Little Reminders. And then an artist born and raised in Calgary, Bella White, developed a deep affinity for Appalachian folk country and bluegrass at an early age. As she moved across North America, living in Vancouver, Boston, and New Orleans, she honed a sophisticated sound that blends traditional bluegrass and Appalachian roots with modern Americana. A Sign in the Weather is the title of her album. It's number 8 on the chart. The track we're going to hear is False Start. And then we get into the alt-country, specially Americana chart, top 50. An artist that's eternally restless. He's a figure who pursued an idiosyncratic solo career, touching on everything from noise rock and synth pop to blues and rockabilly. Neil Young and his latest band is called the Chrome Hearts. Second song is the title of the album. It's number 9 on the chart. The track we're going to hear is Casting Me Away From You. And then finish off the set with a singer-songwriter, multi-instrumentalist and leader of eclectic traditional folk group, the Carolina Chocolate Drops, Rhiannon Giddens. Hope is the Thing with Feathers is the title of the album. It's number 21 on the chart. The track we're going to hear is High on a Mountain. But first up, we got Tyson Ray Boersboom with Little Reminders on Hardcore Country.

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3: Yeah, we're going to carry on with music from the alt-country specialty Americana Chop Top 50, starting with the number 22 album, stories that are deeply personal to Dallas Murrow and his life as a husband and father. Yet he sings with a relatability and universality that turns these diary entries into relatable anthems. Modern Day Vagabond is the title of the album. We're going to play the title track, Modern Day Vagabond. Then Sad Daddy, formed in the spring of 2010 and has traveled down many a road together and separately. The four members, Brian Martin, Joe Sundell, Rebecca Patek, and Melissa Carper, all of its members sing lead and write original tunes. And combined sound is truly a mix of American roots music. Ozark Shine is the title of Sad Daddy's latest album. It's number 30 on the chart. We're going to hear a tune, Don't You Take My Dollar Bill. Then an enigmatic vocalist who filters country music through shoegaze and goth influences with subversive atmosphere results. Orville Peck, Mule is the title of the album. It's number 45 on the charts. We're going to hear a track, Already Gone. He's a Canadian, but he's kind of a mysterious singer-songwriter. He wears a leather mask. Anyway, and then we got, next one's going to be bubbling under the top 50. Amid the excitement and ambiguity of a new start, Paige Anderson of Two Runner poises poignant questions in her music, balancing tenderness with steady conviction. With a sound shaped by intimate storytelling and rich instrumentation, she pulls spare parts from bluegrass, old time, and folk to blend her own hard-driving, heartfelt songs. So the name of her moniker, Two Runners, the name she goes by, Porchlight is the name of the album. It's number 51 on the chart. The track we're going to hear is Burnout. But first up, here's Dallas Burrow with a Modern Day Vagabond on Hardcore Country.

I want to thank everyone who tuned in tonight. I'll be back on the air next week, same time, same station. That is, if the good Lord's willing and the creeks don't rise. Tonight's playlist is posted on my Facebook page and Hardcore Country's Facebook page with links to the artists on their Facebook accounts, if they have any. I have time to play four more songs from albums Bubbling Under, the Alt Country Specialty Top 50, starting off with a hit-making country songwriter who has become an acclaimed performer on her own. Brandi Clark has a new album coming out, The Bird, January 15th. She's released a single off it, which we're going to play now for you, called American Roots. And then we got a Los Angeles singer-songwriter, Paula Fong, pairs pure tone clarity with a soulful power that defies her small stature. Her sound traverses the full landscape of roots music, from stark Gillian Welch-style acoustic to country swing to rockin' singer-songwriter strength. A Bird on the Wing is the title of her album. October 2nd was the release date. We're going to hear Turn, Turn, Turn with Abby Posner and Sean Watkins. The song is based on the third chapter of the biblical book of Ecclesiastes and was first recorded by Pete Seeger. It was an international hit for the Byrds back in 1985. And then we got Head Noise, Stephanie Salmon's second full-length album. It's released on August 21st. Recorded in Nashville, Tennessee, the album's 10 songs are told from the perspective of the eldest daughter of aging parents, stepmother of grown children with wife of a wife and a busy entrepreneur running her own small business. The song we're going to hear off is Lone Coyote, number 79 on the chart. And then we're going to finish it with music rooted deeply in the Blue Ridge Mountains and feet planted firmly in the Carolina sand. Their style is not just a sound, but a journey through the family ties and traditions. Dear Mirabella and the Pig Kickers. They have a Red Goes With Everything album, come out July 31st, number 80 on the chart. The track we heard was Sin Easter. Stay tuned at 8 p.m. for The Blues Never Die with Scott Wilkinson. But first up, we'll be playing American Roots by Brandi Clark. Till next week, everyone, take care.